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2: Here's your overnight community broadcaster's forecast for the PD. Tonight is warm and muggy with a low near 74 degrees and a slight chance of rain. Tomorrow brings heavy rain, a 75% chance of rain with a high near 89. And on Friday, it starts to improve at 90 degrees with a 45% chance of rain.
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3: Here's your overnight community broadcaster's forecast for the PD. Tonight is warm and muggy with a low near 74 degrees and a slight chance of rain. Tomorrow brings heavy rain, a 75% chance of rain with a high near 89. And on Friday, it starts to improve at 90 degrees with a 45% chance of rain.
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2: Here's your overnight community broadcaster's forecast for the PD. Tonight is warm and muggy with a low near 74 degrees and a slight chance of rain. Tomorrow brings heavy rain, a 75% chance of rain with a high near 89. And on Friday, it starts to improve at 90 degrees with a 45% chance of rain.
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5: Here's your overnight community broadcaster's forecast for the PD. Tonight is warm and muggy with a low near 74 degrees and a slight chance of rain. Tomorrow brings heavy rain, a 75% chance of rain with a high near 89. And on Friday, it starts to improve at 90 degrees with a 45% chance of rain.
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2: Here's your overnight community broadcaster's forecast for the PD. Tonight is warm and muggy with a low near 74 degrees and a slight chance of rain. Tomorrow brings heavy rain, a 75% chance of rain with a high near 89. And on Friday, it starts to improve at 90 degrees with a 45% chance of rain.
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2: Here's your overnight community broadcaster's forecast for the PD. Tonight is warm and muggy with a low near 74 degrees and a slight chance of rain. Tomorrow brings heavy rain, a 75% chance of rain with a high near 89. And on Friday, it starts to improve at 90 degrees with a 45% chance of rain.
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2: Here's your overnight community broadcaster's forecast for the PD. Tonight is warm and muggy with a low near 74 degrees and a slight chance of rain. Tomorrow brings heavy rain, a 75% chance of rain with a high near 89. And on Friday, it starts to improve at 90 degrees with a 45% chance of rain.
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2: Here's your overnight community broadcaster's forecast for the PD. Tonight is warm and muggy with a low near 74 degrees and a slight chance of rain. Tomorrow brings heavy rain, a 75% chance of rain with a high near 89. And on Friday, it starts to improve at 90 degrees with a 45% chance of rain.
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2: Here's your overnight community broadcaster's forecast for the PD. Tonight is warm and muggy with a low near 74 degrees and a slight chance of rain. Tomorrow brings heavy rain, a 75% chance of rain with a high near 89. And on Friday, it starts to improve, 90 degrees with a 45% chance of rain.
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2: Here's your overnight community broadcaster's forecast for the PD. Tonight is warm and muggy with a low near 74 degrees and a slight chance of rain. Tomorrow brings heavy rain, a 75% chance of rain with a high near 89. And on Friday, it starts to improve at 90 degrees with a 45% chance of rain.
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8: Happy Thursday, PD. Here is your community broadcaster's weather. For today, August the 6th, it's going to be a wet one, 88 degrees and a 75% chance of showers, so keep that umbrella handy. The good news is the weekend improves dramatically. Friday drops to just 15% chance of rain with a high of 89 degrees.
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8: Happy Thursday, PD. Here is your community broadcaster's weather for today, August the 6th. It's going to be a wet one, 88 degrees and a 75% chance of showers, so keep that umbrella handy. The good news is the weekend improves dramatically. Friday drops to just 15% chance of rain with a high of 89 degrees.
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8: Happy Thursday, PD. Here is your community broadcaster's weather. For today, August the 6th, it's going to be a wet one, 88 degrees and a 75% chance of shower, so keep that umbrella handy. The good news is the weekend improves dramatically. Friday drops to just 15% chance of rain with a high of 89 degrees.
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10: Happy Thursday, PD. Here is your community broadcaster's weather for today, August the 6th. It's going to be a wet one, 88 degrees and a 75% chance of showers, so keep that umbrella handy. The good news is the weekend improves dramatically. Friday drops to just 15% chance of rain with a high of 89 degrees.
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8: Happy Thursday, PD. Here is your community broadcaster's weather for today, August the 6th. It's going to be a wet one, 88 degrees and a 75% chance of shower, so keep that umbrella handy. The good news is the weekend improves dramatically. Friday drops to just 15% chance of rain with a high of 89 degrees.
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3: Happy Thursday, PD. Here is your community broadcaster's weather for today, August the 6th. It's going to be a wet one, 88 degrees and a 75% chance of showers, so keep that umbrella handy. The good news is the weekend improves dramatically. Friday drops to just 15% chance of rain with a high of 89 degrees.
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9: Happy Thursday, PD. Here is your community broadcaster's weather for today, August the 6th. It's going to be a wet one. 88 degrees and a 75% chance of shower, so keep that umbrella handy. The good news is the weekend improves dramatically. Friday drops to just 15% chance of rain with a high of 89 degrees.
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11: Happy Thursday, PD. Here is your community broadcaster's weather. For today, August the 6th, it's going to be a wet one, 88 degrees and a 75% chance of shower, so keep that umbrella handy. The good news is the weekend improves dramatically. Friday drops to just 15% chance of rain with a high of 89 degrees.
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It's Star 97.1. Matt's got you here. Getting ready to head towards that weekend. It's a lot of fun stuff to talk about today. Here's Lola Young. This one's called Messy.

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0: It's Star 97.1. Matt's got you here. And yes, Jelly Roll and Bunny XO's divorce now finalized. That's right. They filed back in May, and it was settled in July. Bunny gets the dream home that they were building together. They split an airplane, cars, and other properties. And the divorce agreement actually has a clause that says neither one of them are allowed to trash talk the other. Jelly Roll got on stage at a concert and said, "Bunny, I love you, baby. Thank you for those 10 years. I don't know if that's the most country thing I ever heard or the most heartbreaking, but it's probably both. All right, on the way, Sam Smith, Olivia Dean, and Gracie Abrams all coming up.
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1: forever! Happy Thursday, PD. Here is your community broadcaster's weather for today, August the 6th. It's going to be a wet one. 88 degrees and a 75% chance of showers, so keep that umbrella handy. The good news is the weekend improves dramatically. Friday drops to just 15% chance of rain with a high of 89 degrees.
2: Kicking off another 10 in a row, today's best music, Star 97.1.